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1: 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They are expensive. 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
1: 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Be strong, my friend. Be patient. 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

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I love it. Sam can relate because she shares, there is so much love about my dad. But I think what I love most is his silly sense of humor. I still remember him answering the phone at our house and saying, Domino's Pizza. The person on the other line was inevitably confused and sometimes hung up, and he laughed hysterically every single time. Woo, dads are the best, aren't they, friend? 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

0: dinner to hear a gospel presentation. She sent out the invitations, oversaw the cooking, and cleaned up afterward. Ultimately, thousands of people came through our door, and many of them found Christ right there in our home. God said, "It's not good that man should be alone. I'll make him a helper suitable for him." My mother showed me the beauty of fulfilling that God-given role as a helper. With Seeking Him, I'm Nancy DeMoss Wagmuth.
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7: Oh?
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7: Wow.
6: Yeah. You know, Brad Reese, he's 70 years old. He said, "My grandfather built this company on a simple idea. A simple idea over 100 years ago, milk chocolate and peanut butter.
7: Sure.
6: Period. Now they've replaced it with what they call, quote, chocolate candy and peanut butter cream. It's not the same, apparently.
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1: Hey friend, I'm Lacey. We can be really good at building up walls, putting up fences around our lives. But in doing so, we cut out these really sweet opportunities to love as God has called us to love. 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For the whole law is fulfilled in one statement, as the scripture said, you shall love your neighbor as yourself.

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2: 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And it will continue to place you in situations where you have to humbly confess that you're never smarter or wiser than God. Lord, thank you for your grace.

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1: But what they really need from the Christian community is this understanding of, we are going to show you compassion.
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1: We're going to show you understanding about what is going on in your life, and we're going to help you and unravel how you can raise your child with support. And that's really important, because women in these situations, they don't have the luxury of judgment. And I don't say judgment as if we are somehow condoning abortion. We're never condoning abortion. Right. We're always telling the truth about what abortion does.
3: Yeah.
1: But we're reaching in. We are trying to get in her shoes and say, let's go through it together. Let's walk through this together. How can I help you before you make this decision? Let's look at every other way that your life could be. And let's also look at the future of what your life could be.
2: Hear more at familyminute.org.
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1: KVNE, hey friend, I'm Lacey. Have you ever felt invisible? Well, I pray that this encourages you and reminds you of the fact that everything you are doing right now for Christ, even in the mundane, it matters.
2: It started to happen gradually. I would walk into a room and say something, and no one would notice. And then I started to notice it elsewhere. My husband and I had been at a party for about 3 hours, and I was ready to go. I looked over, and he was talking to a friend from work, and I walked over, and he kept right on talking. He didn't even turn toward me. That's when I started to put it together. He can't see me. I'm invisible. One night, a group of us gathered, and we were celebrating the return of a friend from England. And I was sitting there looking around at the other women at the table. I'd put my makeup on in the car on the way there. I had on an old dress because it was the only thing clean, and I had my unwashed hair pulled up in a banana clip, and I was feeling pretty darn pathetic. And then Janice turned to me, and she said, "I brought you this." It was a book on the great cathedrals of Europe. I didn't understand. And then I read her inscription. She wrote, "With admiration for the greatness of what you are building when no one sees."

You can't name the names of the people who built the great cathedrals. Over and over again, looking at these mammoth works, you scan down to find the names, and it says builder, unknown, unknown, unknown. They completed things not knowing that anyone would notice. There's a story about one of the builders who was carving a tiny bird inside a beam that would be covered over by a roof. And someone came up to him and said, "Why are you spending so much time on something no one will ever see?" And it's reported that the builder replied, "Because God sees." They trusted that God saw everything. They showed up day after day, and they made personal sacrifices for no credit. Showing up at a job they would never see finished, for a building their name would never be on. I closed the book, and it was as if I heard God say, "I see you. You are not invisible to me. No sacrifice is too small for me to notice. I see every cupcake baked, every sequin sewn on, and I smile over everyone. I see every tear of disappointment when things don't go the way you want them to go. But remember, you are building a great cathedral. It will not be finished in your lifetime, and sadly, you will never get to live there. But if you build it well, I will." At times, my invisibility has felt like an affliction to me. But it is not a disease that is erasing my life. It is the cure for the disease of self-centeredness. It is the antidote to my own pride. It's okay that they don't see. It's okay that they don't know. I don't want my son to tell the friend he's bringing home from college, "You're not going to believe what my mom does. She gets up at 4 a.m. and she bakes pies and hand bakes a turkey and she presses all the linens." Even if I do all those things, I don't want him to say that. I want him to want to come home. And secondly, I want him to say to his friend, "You're going to love it there." It's okay that they don't see. We don't work for them. We work for him. We sacrifice for him. They will never see. Not if we do it right. Not if we do it well. Let's pray that our work will stand as a monument to an even greater God.

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2: 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And Father, for the one who's driving or working all night, I just ask that you would protect them, or that you would strengthen them as only you can. 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Amen. 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
1: You know, that's something that I really try to remind my daughters of every day. 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

0: Lauren Daigle. 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
1: 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Hey, I'm your friend Fletch, and this next one from Casting Crowns reminds me of one of my favorite Bible verses. It's in Acts, and it says that we have salvation in no one else. There's no other name under heaven given to us by which we must be saved. That one name is Jesus. Thank you, Lord.

0: Wilson, God Story.
1: 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What's going on with you tonight?
2: I've been listening to y'all for a long time now. I've been saved by the grace of God 4 years ago from drugs and alcohol. Wow. And his music uplifts me from thinking and even worrying about anything. I want to praise God for that, for helping me every day get out of that rut.
1: Well, amen. Praise the Lord. He's the one who's worthy of it. And thank you for sharing your story with us.

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your friend Fletch. And if your strength feels spent, if you're just out of it right now, you know that's okay, right? 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It's about Jesus. Though you have not seen him, you love him. 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

Yes, we have ignored you. 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

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Jesus said, I am the way. 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
1: 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Hey, I am your friend Fletch, and one of the greatest joys of my life, being a husband. And another one, being a dad. 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Thankfully, God promises that His grace is sufficient for us, and His power is made perfect in our weaknesses. Thank you, Lord.

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KVNE. Hey, I'm your friend Fletch, and I once read that joy isn't something we create. Joy is something we receive. The Bible says, ask and you will receive, and your joy will be complete. So God's ready to pour that joy and peace and rest into your heart tonight. Let him hear from you.

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Thank you guys for helping us add new ones like that one from Elevation Rhythm and several other new ones you've been hearing. Actually added a few new songs earlier this week. And hey, if you want to help us add new music, I invite you to join the music crew. 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We'd love to have you. 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
1: Hey, this is Cece Winans with the message of my song, Worthy of It All. Psalm 63 talks about God's love being better than life. When I think of the goodness of Jesus and all that he has done for me, I can't help but praise God. And this song just puts it all in perspective, not just because of what he's done, but just because of who he is. The Bible instructs us to love him with all of our heart, soul, and mind. Why? Because he deserves nothing less. He is worthy of it all.

0: 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Worthy.
1: Alleluia. 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

0: Chris Tomlin, Jesus Messiah.
1: KVNE, the voice of encouragement. Hey, I'm your friend Fletch, and remember that when you feel like you're running on empty, remember that we can do all things through Jesus who gives us strength. 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

0: Jordan Feliz, Beloved.
1: So as this Thursday night draws to a close, I want you to take some comfort in this. The Bible says, he who watches over Israel will neither slumber nor sleep. So God's awake. He's not surprised at your stuff, and he's not threatened by it. He's watching over you. Let him hear from you.

0: my mind.
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5: Hey, this is Dave Fry from Sidewalk Prophets, and this is the story behind our song, Father Let It Be. See, I want so badly to do everything myself. See, the more I live, the more I realize that asking for help, relying on loved ones, surrendering my will to the God that made the stars and yet somehow knows my name, see, that's true strength. When we can't understand the path that we're walking, when we want to hold on so tight it makes us feel comfortable but only wastes us away, in those moments we can declare, not my will, but yours be done. Trusting God with everything is a place of surrender and sacrifice, but it's the place I long to be.

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0: city.
1: Michael W. Smith, Waymaker. 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
1: So this next song is called What Grace Can Do. 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It's by His grace we've been saved through faith. And there's not a single thing we've done to deserve it. It's His gift to us.

KVNE. Hey, I'm your friend Fletch, and we're pushing midnight. And, you know, that's always a reminder for me that we have fresh starts. And the Bible says if anyone is in Christ, he's a new creation. 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
3: There's a Bible full of history of the ways that God showed up for his people. Just when you thought all odds were stacked against you, he shows up and does miracles. He does the unthinkable. And there's so many instances in my life where I can look back and say, he really has never, ever failed me. It's so easy for us to freak out and just say, God, where are you? Have you forgotten about me? This song, Ain't No Way, is just all about that declaration. There's no way you're going to let me down. You've been there for me time and time again. As I look back over my life, there's not one time that you failed me, and you're going to show up for me now. And that's what Ain't No Way is all about.

0: McDonald. 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

0: Brandon Lake, gratitude.
1: Hey, what do you say we take 60 seconds to dive into God's word for just a minute? Like really 60 seconds. Here's Tara Lee Cobble and the God Shot.
2: May the God of peace himself sanctify you completely, and may your whole spirit and soul and body be kept blameless at the coming of our Lord Jesus Christ. He who calls you is faithful. He will surely do it. 1 Thessalonians 5:23 through 24. Have you ever felt disappointed in yourself? Are you still so far from being who you hoped you'd be? Did you know that God isn't disappointed in you? He has no unmet expectations of you. You're exactly where he knew you would be right in this moment, sin and all. That struggle you can't seem to overcome, he's with you in it. And he is the one who is actively working in you to conform you to the image of his son. You're not the one sanctifying yourself. You're not the one keeping yourself blameless. That's him. He does the doing, and he promises to finish what he has started in you. What he initiates, he will sustain and he will fulfill. So take heart. He saved you and he's keeping you forever. He's where the joy is. To listen to the God Shot again or share it with friends, go to kvne.com and click the God Shot link.
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1: Hey, and you've got KVNE, Miss Karen. What's going on with you tonight?
2: I love that it reaches people anywhere they're at in their life, highs, lows, mountains, valleys, everything else. I love the 30-day challenge.
1: Amen.
2: I took the 30-day challenge in 2012, January, and I've been listening ever since. My life has been changed completely.
1: 2012, you're going on that 14-year challenge. You're past it already. Wow. Good to hear from you.

KVNE. Hey, I'm your friend Fletch. 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Heavenly Father, thank you that you are good, that you are kind, that you are worthy. Father, thank you for your overwhelming goodness, peace, and rest over us. Thank you for being our hope.

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2: Biblical compassion, a tough lesson to teach your girl. It's not because she doesn't care, but how can she care without carrying the weight of what is God's? Jesus knew it was important to feed the body and the soul, but the soul couldn't absorb nourishment if the body wasn't cared for. So we get the miracle of the 5 loaves and the 2 fish. But Jesus didn't stop at feeding the masses. He taught them. He challenged them. He saw to their core and he loved them. Teach your girl that compassion must be sustainable. While she cares for the needs of others, she can't carry the weight of their souls. That's Christ's job. Help her to be his hands and feet and to lead each person to the Father's healing love.
1: Like what you've heard? 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
2: Hello, I'm Frank Reed, and here's this week's reminder that we are made to crave community. 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
2: Hey, this is Cece Winans with the message of my song, Worthy of It All. Psalm 63 talks about God's love being better than life. When I think of the goodness of Jesus and all that he has done for me, I can't help but praise God. And this song just puts it all in perspective, not just because of what he's done, but just because of who he is. The Bible instructs us to love him with all of our heart, soul, and mind. Why? Because he deserves nothing less. He is worthy of it all.

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1: You already know that Jesus is your best friend, but there are going to be some days when he is your only friend and you can trust him and you can tell him everything.
2: That simple advice helped a middle schooler rely more on her best friend, Jesus. 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
3: There's a Bible full of history of the ways that God showed up for his people. Just when you thought all odds were stacked against you, he shows up and does miracles. He does the unthinkable. And there's so many instances in my life where I can look back and say, he really has never, ever failed me. 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Have you forgotten about me? This song, Ain't No Way, is just all about that declaration. There's no way you're going to let me down. 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And that's what Ain't No Way is all about.

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0: 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What's keeping you from sharing the gospel? 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
0: In Matthew 9:35, Jesus said, "The harvest is plentiful." 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The Lord will provide the opportunities if you'll just ask for them. Would you like to experience this? 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
1: Hi, KVNA.
2: Yes.
1: Yes.
2: Hello.
1: Hello.
2: Hello.
1: Yes.
2: Yes.
1: Yes.
2: Yes.
1: Can I help you?
2: Hi.
1: Hi.
2: My name is Avery.
1: Hi, Avery.
2: I'm 9 years old.
1: Good morning.
2: And I am Chris Tomlin's cousin.
1: No way.
2: Yes.
1: You are?
2: Uh-huh.
1: Me too. No, I'm not. I'm just kidding. But you really are Chris Thomas' cousin. Where do you live, Avery?
2: Glendale, Texas.
1: So when was the last time you saw him?
2: I haven't seen him ever.
1: You've never seen him?
2: No. I see his family, though.
1: Yeah. Maybe I could have him call you. I don't really have his number. I'm just playing. Well, he should come over and see you since you're his cousin and everything.
2: Yeah. Yeah.
1: He should know about that. Like, is his mom your mom's sister or something like that?
2: I don't know. He's related to on my mom's side, though.
1: Yeah. Yeah. I think we should. Yeah. I think we should all get together and have him come over to your house for like lunch or something. And if he does, could I come over?
2: I don't know.
1: Well, if I arrange it, maybe I can get it. You know, maybe come in at the end or something, or maybe just stand outside the door and look real sad face through the window.
2: Okay.
1: All right, Avery. You want to hear some Chris Tomlin?
2: Yes, sir.
1: Awesome. All right. Well, you have a good day, and I'll have him call you.
2: Okay.

0: 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Tell us why you listen.
1: Just the amazing songs that they play and the artist. I just love it.
0: Thanks for making us your choice for encouragement. KVNE.
2: Okay. I'm about to

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1: Here on KVNE, I'm David Wolin with Haven Today, inviting you to anchor your day in God's Word. Have you ever tried praying God's Word? Sometimes you have to adapt to the text a little, but sometimes you can read it word for word, making it a prayer of your own. Will you join me right now praying the words of Psalm 139? It says, "You have searched me, Lord, and you know me. You know when I sit and when I rise. You perceive my thoughts from afar. You discern my going out and my lying down. You are familiar with all my ways. Before a word is on my tongue, you, Lord, know it completely. You hem me in, behind and before, and you lay your hand upon me. I praise you because I am fearfully and wonderfully made." 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
1: 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How early is too early to mow the lawn?
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1: yeah,
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1: How early is too early?
2: I would think 7 o'clock would be good, as long as the sun's up.
1: Okay, as long as I've got your permission. 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
1: Ladies and gentlemen, I am pleased to present to you Tara Lee Cobble.
2: We constantly pray for you, that our God may make you worthy of his calling, and that by his power he may bring to fruition your every desire for goodness and your every deed prompted by faith. 2 Thessalonians 1:11. Do you ever feel like you just can't do it all? So many standards to live up to, all the things on your to-do list, and you're falling short at every turn. If you ever feel like God has given you more than you can handle, you're right. But he hasn't given you more than he can handle. In Paul's letter to the church at Thessalonica, he keeps reiterating this. God is the one who calls us. God is the one whose power is at work in us to make us bear fruit. God's character is the source and focus of our faith. He does the doing. So where you fall short today, ask him for help. Lean in. He stands ready to help you. He loves you. He's with you. And he's where the joy is.
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0: Christian worship, same God.
1: Hi, I'm Mike. There's Carrie right over there.
2: Hello.
1: The latest data shows that 3.6 million babies were born in 2025. That's a lot of babies.
2: That is a lot. I don't know what to compare it to, but that's a lot of babies.
1: Well, it's up a little bit.
2: Oh, okay.
1: Just a little bit more than over 24. Top baby names for last year. Once again, Mike and Carrie did not make the list. You'd think by now one of us would make it. The number one names for the seventh straight year. Liam for a boy.
2: Okay.
1: Olivia for a girl.
2: Aww, there's your top baby names. Sweet Olivia. Yeah.
1: Top three baby names for boys: Liam, Noah, and Oliver.
2: Okay.
1: For girls: Olivia, Charlotte, and Emma.
2: Leah. Aww. And Olivia in the morning.
1: Yeah.
2: Doesn't roll off the tongue,
1: Liam,
2: does
1: and
2: it?
1: Olivia. You know, the name that never seems to make it also is Uncle Frank.
3: Hello, this is Uncle Frank. We got.

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0: Matt Maher, Run to the Father.
1: We've had some nice days lately. The weather's been good for the most part. You ever notice how we're quick to make it about the weather, regardless of what we're talking about?
2: I know when I meet people, it's one of the first things I say if there's an awkward pause. Boy, it looks like we're going to get some rain.
1: That's right.
2: Something like that.
1: And you notice if somebody lives, let's say, Minnesota. Boy, it's cold up there. That's the first thing you think. Well, you got it pretty cold. Or if someone's in Texas, man, it's hot. You know, that's the first thing you think. But it's not always cold in Minnesota. It's not always hot in Texas.
2: That's true.
1: But they get blamed for their extreme temperatures. That's what they're known for. And it's really not fair. When you think about it, it's not fair at all. In fact, if it's below 60 or over 80, it's a problem. We have to have it in a certain number.
2: 72 is fine.
1: And there's a window right at 72, and it can't be raining, and we prefer a light breeze, please. Not too windy. Man, we're hard to please.

0: Jams. 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
1: Hi, KVNA.
2: Hi. My name is Elora, and I'd like to request a song.
1: Okay.
2: You know Jordan Feliz's. Can you play that, please?
1: Yeah, I'd be glad to. Well, I'm so glad to hear from you, and thank you for calling, and we'll get your song on.
2: Thank you. Bye.
1: Bye.

0: 2 Corinthians 6:1 says, "We are God's fellow workers." This is Max Lucado. Rather than report to God, we work with God. We are always in the presence of God. There is never a non-sacred moment. Is it possible to live, minute by minute, in the presence of God? Jesus enjoyed unbroken communion with God, and God wants that same abiding intimacy with you and me. He wants to be as close to us as a branch is to a vine. You know, it's impossible to tell where one starts and the other ends. What good news! We are never away from God, and He is never away from us. As we search the Bible, we realize that unbroken communion with God is the intent and not the exception. Within the reach of every Christian is the unending presence of God.
1: 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Sometimes it takes a village, and you can't do that without lots and lots of diapers and wipes.
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1: Mike and Carrie, KVNE, good morning. 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We do.
2: We do.
1: Yeah, we tend to do it. Mm-hmm. Or so we thought. Americans drink about 9 pounds of coffee per person annually. Now, break that down. It's less than a cup a day per person.
2: Wow, you did the math on that?
1: Yeah, so not everybody's pulling their weight here.
2: Well, I'm drinking some for other people.
1: Thank you for that. Always doing their part. Now, take Finland.
2: Okay.
1: Please.
2: Finland. I like Finland.
1: Is doing their part. They come to like 2.5 cups a day. So you gotta love Finland for that.
2: They are pleasant people.
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4: Hey, this is Cece Winans with the message of my song, Worthy of It All. Psalm 63 talks about God's love being better than life. When I think of the goodness of Jesus and all that he has done for me, I can't help but praise God. And this song just puts it all in perspective, not just because of what he's done, but just because of who he is. The Bible instructs us to love him with all of our heart, soul, and mind. Why? Because he deserves nothing less. He is worthy of it all.

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2: Let me tell you something before we go any further. I have quit coffee completely, and my brother's, oh, yeah. Well, I will drink ice water.
1: Wow.
2: Now, I'm 77 years old, and of course, my brother said, yeah, you can't do that. Well, I disconnected the golf machine. God is aware of my witness. I have quit drinking coffee.
1: Okay, well, that's a monumental day.
2: Put my teeth back in.
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2: I want to be perfect. 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I look on social media and over again, I see this perfect picture of someone's life. And I think to myself, God, when other people are brave, all I see is fear in my life. And then I remember that it's God's perfect love that casts out that fear. I feel like every time that I make a turn, it is heading down another broken road when I remember that God has a perfect plan for my life. See, at the end of the day, when we throw up our hands and we confess the places that we fall short, that's when God's perfect love shows up and loves us perfectly.

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1: Laura Story, blessings.
2: KVNE with Mike and Carrie. It is a gardening season. A lot of people planting gardens.
0: That's right.
2: Your eyes lit up.
0: Because.
2: You got a thing going.
0: I have some container gardens. I have yellow crookneck squash.
2: Wow.
0: I have tomatoes. And I have cucumbers, and they're all doing really well.
2: Congratulations!
0: And I think it's because of the rain.
2: I'm sure that helped.
0: I am fertilizing this time around, which I've never done, and you know, with Miracle-Gro. So
2: you've been very disciplined.
0: I've seen the little baby squash. I'm going to feel bad to eat them because they're so cute, but I'm going to eat them.
2: My lovely wife and life partner, Lois, found an app that sounds interesting. It's called The Plant Parent.
0: Oh,
2: the
0: really?
2: The Plant Parent. Yeah, I think it costs a little bit to do it. I don't think she's done it, but it tips on growing plants, right? And so one tip that she saw was interesting. When watering, mix in a little coffee.
0: I know you're all about that.
2: I don't, you know, start growing noticeably faster is what it claims.
0: A little coffee.
2: Yeah, but it also has a little twitch to it, too.
3: To be honest, the person with it is noble in the mind to suffer those things, and I was a very fortunate consequence to see if trouble.
0: Maybe add some flavored creamer. That might calm things down a little bit.
2: Was that my plant?
3: That is the question with it is noble in the mind to suffer those things, and I was a very fortunate.

0: Bird and Company, what grace can do.
1: If God can raise flowers from the dirt,
2: imagine what he can grow in you.
3: I love being able to listen to music that is uplifting for the whole family.
1: KVNE,
2: the voice of encouragement.

0: Wilson, Sunday Sermons.
1: You know, baseball's in full swing right now. I'm all about the baseball.
2: Oh, yeah.
1: A lot of people love football, and I get it. Where I grew up, we heard about football, but baseball was number one. We all played baseball when I was a kid. But I got to think, what a funny game it is in some ways. They wear funny pants. So you look at what they're wearing.
2: Well, so do football players.
1: Why not sweats or shorts or cargo? I don't know. Even the coach wears these pants.
2: I always wonder why they wear white often when they're sliding around
1: on
2: the ground.
1: They're going to get all dirty. If somebody catches a ball before it hits the ground, you're out.
2: Mm-hmm.
1: If it hits the ground first, you're not. Why is that? That's kind of weird. Seems random. Did you know if you hit a foul ball, it's a strike?
2: No.
1: Unless it's the third strike,
2: then you're out.
1: No. Oh. You can hit foul balls conceivably forever and never be out.
2: Oh, I didn't know that.
1: It's kind of like the grace of God.
2: Oh.
1: That'll preach.
2: I see what you did there.

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3: Hey, this is Dave Fry from Sidewalk Prophets, and this is the story behind our song, Father Let It Be. See, I want so badly to do everything myself. See, the more I live, the more I realize that asking for help, relying on loved ones, surrendering my will to the God that made the stars and yet somehow knows my name, see, that's true strength. When we can't understand the path that we're walking, when we want to hold on so tight it makes us feel comfortable but only wastes us away, in those moments we can declare, not my will, but yours be done. Trusting God with everything is a place of surrender and sacrifice, but it's the place I long to be.

0: Carrie, some fun facts from the home office in Texarkana. The opposite of paranoia is pronoia.
1: Oh, what is that?
0: A person suffering from pronoia feels that people are trying to do them good. They're plotting to do you good. That's what I think we have.
1: Don't be doing me good.
0: Someone who suffers from anatidophobia believes that somewhere, somehow, a duck or goose is constantly watching them.
1: Quack, quack.
0: I don't believe that at all. 1987, the first eye surgery was performed in Berlin and by all reports hurt like all get out.
1: Ow, don't touch my eye.
0: The Food and Drug Administration is still not sure what to do with bologna. And finally...
1: Now, a good fried bologna sandwich is something you don't want to miss out on.
0: That's up for debate. Colton Dixon is addicted to Wheat Thins, and I'm sorry to tell you that.
1: With a little cheese whiz on top.
0: There's help for people like Colton.

0: 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Hold me.
1: How does a date night with Band Reeves sound? Or maybe you want to take the kids too. 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
2: I'm Jeremy.
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2: Cody and I were raised pastor's kids, but there came a moment in my life where I found myself running from what I knew was true. 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Before I knew it, I'd pretty much made a mess out of my life. God brought me to the point where it was time to make a choice. At 23, that night I gave my life to Jesus, and I can truly say that I was born again.
1: So picture a warm June night. 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
4: 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Thankful to be with you on this beautiful Friday morning.
5: You know, when we pray, we all kind of have our patterns that we pray for, you know, if you're praying in public. One of the things I often say is, Lord, we ask for wisdom. Yes. And I was thinking just this morning, the order of events. There's something in the Bible about asking for wisdom and he'll grant it. I said, there is, right? And I was thinking about it. And when I opened up the Bible app, the little 1.5 minute thing where the guy comes on and does a scripture verse of the day, wouldn't you know, it was the one from James. If any of you lacks wisdom, let him ask God, who generously gives to all without reproach, and it will be given to him.

0: 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Good feeling.
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2: Good morning. I've got a verse for you.
3: You do.
2: 2 Timothy 1:7 says, "For God has not given us a spirit of fear, but of power and of love and a sound mind." For those of us who have the sin of worry and being afraid of what might happen, or especially right now with all this chaos that's going on in our world, and to me, that's the perfect verse to calm your anxiety.
3: Good word.
2: You know, God did not intend for us to be afraid. He has given us power and self-control.

0: Revelation song. The world can get crazy,
1: but there's always a voice of encouragement.
0: KVNE. Here's the story behind Jamie McDonald's Ain't No Way.
2: There's a Bible full of history of the ways that God showed up for his people. Just when you thought all odds were stacked against you, he shows up and does miracles. He does the unthinkable. And there's so many instances in my life where I can look back and say, he really has never, ever failed me. It's so easy for us to freak out and just say, God, where are you? Have you forgotten about me? This song, Ain't No Way, is just all about that declaration. There's no way you're gonna let me down. You've been there for me time and time again. As I look back over my life, there's not one time that you failed me, and you're gonna show up for me now. And that's what Ain't No Way is all about.

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1: 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It's Mike and Carrie.
2: Over the years, we've kind of developed a third co-host. His name's Tim Hawkins.
1: And he's
2: been with us many years. 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
3: 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Because I don't like butter or butter substitute. I can only eat margarine. Yeah.

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0: Station Worship. Oh, come to the altar.
1: Mike and Carrie, KVNE, good morning. No secret, we drink a lot of coffee. We do.
2: We do.
1: Yeah, we tend to do it. Or so we thought. Americans drink about 9 pounds of coffee per person annually. Now, break that down. It's less than a cup a day per person.
2: Wow, you did the math on that?
1: Yeah, so not everybody's pulling their weight here.
2: Well, I'm drinking some for other people.
1: Thank you for that. Always doing their part. Now, take Finland.
2: Okay.
1: Please.
2: Finland, I like Finland.
1: Is doing their part. They come to like 2.5 cups a day. So you gotta love Finland for that.
2: They are pleasant people.
1: Yeah, they're making us look like ninnies over there.

0: brother. I have quit coffee completely, and my brother's, oh, yeah. Well, I will drink ice water.
1: Wow.
0: Now, I'm 77 years old, and of course, my brother said, yeah, you can't do that. Well, I disconnected the golf machine. If God is aware of my witness, I have quit drinking coffee.
1: Okay, well, that's a monumental day.
0: Put my teeth back in.
2: Okay, that's fine.

0: Ben Fuller, Black Sheep.
1: Hi, KVNE.
2: Hey, how's it going, man? I was just calling to share a testimony.
1: Oh, good.
2: Okay, so the Lord's been dealing with me on my coffee, too, right? And Jerry just called in, the man named Jerry, saying that he quit drinking coffee completely. Well, this morning, right as I got into the car, I had a cup with me, and I finally just decided I'm going to pour it out. And not 10 minutes later, Jerry ends up calling and saying that he quit coffee completely. And it's just awesome to see God using somebody else's story of victory to send encouragement to somebody he's dealing with on the same thing, you know? And
1: wow, that's awesome.
2: Yeah.
1: Well, thanks for sharing that with us. That's a serendipitous, momentous occasion.
2: Yeah. Yeah. The Lord's really been dealing with me on what I'm dependent on, you know, the things that keep me going. And he's trying to draw me into his presence and dependent on his energy and his spirit to get me through the day and, you know, getting me away from the customs of man, you know. And yeah. I know I have a calling to be a minister, and those things are, it's important that he's who I'm relying on. And I just wanted to share that with you guys. It was awesome to see God come through like that.

0: Madison Way, Wave Walker.
1: God is doing new things. Can you feel it?
2: Can you feel that, buddy?
3: Calm down.
1: KVNE, the voice of encouragement.
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0: Cece Winans. 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
1: 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Sometimes it takes a village, and you can't do that without lots and lots of diapers and wipes.
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1: KVNE Music Department tells us a new study says music can relieve stress. 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
2: I believe it.
1: Can increase productivity.
2: Oh, I love to play music when I'm working.
1: This is kind of a useful item.
2: Well, I mean, for me, it's not like mental working, like if I was computer work or something, but if I'm cleaning,
1: okay.
2: I like to.
1: Mindless work.
2: Or gardening or something like that, yeah.
1: Enhancing this and listening to KVNE can remind you of God's presence.
2: Yeah.
1: His love, it can encourage you. It can open opportunities for conversations.
2: That's a great list.
1: It can create friendships. It can enhance your popularity. Improve
2: really?
1: Your complexion.
2: I think
1: just a number of
2: reasons. Can you lose weight? That's what I want to know.
1: Absolutely.
2: Can you drop a few pounds?

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2: Why do Christians need constant reminders of the gospel? 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This is the message of life. These are words that continually point us back to Jesus so we can live this life as He intends us to live it.
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3: 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Look,

0: Chris Frank. Thankful.
1: KVNE. Good morning, Mike and Carrie. You like board games?
2: I love board games.
1: You bet. You got a dog?
2: I do have a dog or two.
1: You
2: or three.
1: Bet. Now there's a board game for you and your dog.
2: No way.
1: It's called the Dog's Best Friend Game. It's for real. And you can, you know, play it with your dog. And your dog's going to have a little bit of attention span.
2: My dog is very smart.
1: I think...
2: Is food involved? Because if food
1: I think
2: is involved,
1: there's probably a lot of, you know, here's a treat for you if you go pick this thing up. Or I think there's a sniffing part of the game. There's knocking things over, they're pretty good at.
2: Very experienced at sniffing, yeah. I'll say that.
1: So it's the Dog's Best Friend Game, Ask for by Name, Accept No Substitute. Dog not included. Well.

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2: Guess what I'm drinking right now? Cup of coffee.
3: What? No way. You just said...
2: I'm 77. Right. My brother's 81. My brother's the one that teased me. How long can you stop? 2 or 3 days? No, one day.
1: Well, that's better than I did.
2: So, anyway...
1: Okay, well, thanks for that update.
2: I'm ready. I'll be drinking 2 or 3 cups, probably.
1: Okay.
2: Then I can eat some breakfast.
1: All's right with the world again.
2: And you can go ahead and tell him.
1: Yeah, tell him he's back on.
2: He's drinking coffee now. He can get to heaven now.
1: As you were.

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0: KVNE, Mike and Carrie with some stuff you may not know. Now, these are fun facts that we've gathered throughout the week, and these are the top five fun facts. Top five fun facts of the week. The scientific term for brain freeze is sphenopalatine ganglioneuralgia. That's right.
1: That's a real word?
0: Sphenopalatine ganglioneuralgia.
1: What is it? What is the term when... I know the brain freeze, but the other day I was drinking a Sonic slush, and my throat was freezing, and I was on the phone with my husband, and I started going, he's like, what's wrong with you? My throat was frozen. I was trying to warm it up. Is there a term for that?
0: It's an entirely different category.
1: Oh, okay.
0: It did not make the top five fun facts.
1: Keep going.
0: A single strand of spaghetti is called a spaghetto.
1: That's made up.
0: KVNE's Lacey Cavanis was once a regular cast member on the Nickelodeon hit TV series iCarly.
1: No, I believe that's true.
0: If a polar bear and a grizzly bear mate, their offspring is called Pizzy Bear. If it gets in your picnic basket, it's called Yogi Bear. And finally... In 2010, Nintendo trademarked the phrase, it's on like Donkey Kong. Similarly, in 1980, Nancy Reagan coined the term, who let the dogs out?
1: I don't think that was Nancy Reagan,
0: really,
1: was it?
0: Maybe a misprint.

0: how good it is.
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3: 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And I say, no, hold on a second. That's like saying you eat one big meal once a week. Try eating the way you read the Bible. Because you can't eat one big meal and expect that it lasts the whole week.
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2: Thank you for making me laugh. You bring so much joy to so many people. Have a wonderful day.
3: Thank you very much.
4: God bless you. You're so sweet.
2: Thank you very much. It's wonderful to be laughing on my way to work, and just, I love it. I love it.

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1: KVNE, the voice of encouragement. Good morning. I'm Mike. She's Carrie.
2: And this may be exactly what God wants to encourage you with today.
3: Marcia Mark and her husband had never been able to have children. And she was getting older. And her husband said, Marcia, you just need to face the facts. We're not going to be able to have biological children. And so she began to ask her friends to pray. And one of her friends came to her and said, Marcia, somehow God is going to use your infertility for his glory. And so she kept praying. Her husband stopped praying. He was a scientist. He said, Marcia, the things that are going on with you biologically, you can't have a child. You need to face the facts. 6 months later, she went in for some tests. And while she was at the doctor's for tests, she said, I would like to have a pregnancy test. They looked at her with pity. They said, you don't need to go through that. It's just disappointment for you. She said, I'd like to have a pregnancy test. They gave her a pregnancy test. It came back positive. Then they gave her another pregnancy test. It came back positive. Then they gave her another pregnancy test. And at that point in time, she said, you're the folks who need to face the facts. I'm pregnant. She had a baby girl on October 22nd, 1996. They called her Amanda Joy. Her nickname is Miracle Mandy. You can trust God's heart. Don't give up in praying. You say, well, it doesn't always happen like that. I know it does. Listen, I know it doesn't always happen. But I will tell you, God is for you. God is with you. God hears you. And no matter how he chooses to answer, he will use those times of struggle in our lives to bring glory to his name when we call on him in prayer.

0: How does a date night with Band Reeves sound? Or maybe you want to take the kids too. Band Reeves wants to lead your family in worship Saturday, June 13th.
1: I'm Jeremy.
2: And I'm Cody from Band Reeves.
1: Cody and I were raised pastor's kids, but there came a moment in my life where I found myself running from what I knew was true. You chased me down through the wind and rain. Before I knew it, I'd pretty much made a mess out of my life. God brought me to the point where it was time to make a choice. At 23, that night I gave my life to Jesus, and I can truly say that I was born again.
0: So picture a warm June night. You've got music lifting up the name of Jesus and a moment with God you didn't know you needed. Band Reeves in concert, Saturday, June 13th at Rise and Shine Hills in Hallsville. 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September 5th is just another Saturday until you go to Rock the Pines when Taryn Wells has the crowd singing louder than the speakers. When Switchfoot takes the stage. 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

0: 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Now, I don't want to alarm you.
1: Okay.
0: But NASA is raising chances for an asteroid to hit the moon on December 22nd, 2032.
2: Space, the final frontier.
1: Hit the moon.
0: Yeah, hit the moon, an asteroid on December 22nd, 2032.
1: What's going to happen to all that cheese?
0: Just in time for Christmas. What's going to happen to all that cheese?
1: Well, it's going to explode.
0: That's what we're all concerned
1: about.
0: Is
1: the moon made of cheese?
0: Well, that's what that's some surmise that. That hasn't been proven. The asteroid is about 200 feet in diameter. So if you think about two-thirds of a football field, not quite as big as a football field.
1: That's pretty big.
0: Big asteroid.
1: Yeah.
0: And NASA won't be able to see it again until 2028, so they won't know anything for a while. But they're keeping their eye on it.
1: Somebody is.
0: Yeah, if it hits the moon now, it could create a crater of over 3,200 feet. Now, that's like, how big is that?
1: I don't know.
0: It's like 30 football fields.
1: Wow.
0: It's a giant crater. Could eject as much as 220 million pounds of lunar material.
1: Cheese.
0: Yeah, lots of cheese. And if that happens, like a less than 10% chance of that reaching the Earth a few days later.
1: I'm just saying, you better have your crackers ready.
0: So, again, very slim chance. But if you wake up Christmas morning and you find cheese in your yard, that's not from Santa.
1: Oh, all right. Wow.

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2: I've never seen a morning the sun forgot to rise, in every single detail, you're faithful every time.

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1: The KVNA News Desk, a diaper-wearing spider monkey has been found wandering loose in San Antonio.
2: What, a spider monkey? Is that, that's a monkey, not a spider, right?
1: Right, it's okay. A small monkey.
2: Oh, no. Is it loose?
1: Sometimes that's all you need, though, is a headline. You really don't need it anymore.
2: Right.
1: But we do have more. The Animal Care Service has found a six-month-old monkey in the streets. Its owner was identified and cited for multiple infractions, including possessing a prohibited animal.
2: Okay.
1: Allowing it to roam and failing to provide medical records.
2: Oh, right.
1: So the baby monkey is now receiving specialized care from
2: monkey's being taken care of. Okay.
1: From a TV rock band, of all things. That doesn't seem right.

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0: on my mind.
1: Toby Mac, featuring Forrest Frank. Heaven on my mind.
2: And for some of us, the weekend. KBNE, hey there, nice, sweet Friday. I'm Nikki. And as we do every Monday through Friday, we stop for just a bit and take in God's word with a God shot and our friend Tara Lee Cobble.
3: We constantly pray for you, that our God may make you worthy of his calling, and that by his power he may bring to fruition your every desire for goodness and your every deed prompted by faith. 2 Thessalonians 1:11. Do you ever feel like you just can't do it all? So many standards to live up to, all the things on your to-do list, and you're falling short at every turn. If you ever feel like God has given you more than you can handle, you're right. But he hasn't given you more than he can handle. In Paul's letter to the church at Thessalonica, he keeps reiterating this. God is the one who calls us. God is the one whose power is at work in us to make us bear fruit. God's character is the source and focus of our faith. He does the doing. So where you fall short today, ask him for help. Lean in. He stands ready to help you. He loves you. He's with you, and he's where the joy is.
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0: Barnes. Ain't nobody.
1: Can't be any. He is the only one who truly has showed us love in a way that no one else could, giving his life for us. John 15 says, greater love has no one than this, that someone laid down his life for his friends.

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1: This is the moment.

Hey, Palestine. We appreciate you. 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

0: vertical worship. Yes, I will.
1: Oh, to be seen. KVNE. Hey, I'm Nikki, and I joined the PTA. Yep, I'm that type of person. That the first year my daughter is in school, I joined the PTA, and now next year we'll be part of a committee. And, you know, we had a meeting recently, and I sat there, and for the first few minutes, all of a sudden, I felt like I was 10 again. Do they see me? Do they know me? Am I going to be good enough? Am I popular enough? And the good thing is that those people, they see me and they know me. And after a few minutes, that feeling went away. But I think sometimes those are the feelings that we have when approaching God. Why maybe you haven't made those steps towards him because you don't know. Will I see you? Will he know you? Are you good enough? Well, no, you're not good enough. None of us are. But that doesn't stop him from seeing you and knowing you and loving you. God.

0: United, so will I.
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1: KBNE, hopefully this Friday going good for you. I'm Nikki, and hi there. Who's this?
2: Hi, my name is Sean, and I just wanted to say we moved back home after being in Tulsa for 20 years, and it is so refreshing to listen to you guys, your format, you know, you guys in the studio. It felt like coming home, and I just want you to know that, like, even in the big city, you know, where we had, like, 3 channels even to choose from, you guys are still the best. And I just wanted to tell you that.
1: Aw, Sean, thank you.
2: Yeah, for sure. So I just wanted to bless you guys back and let you know, like, your personable way with your listeners and everything. It just made me feel like I just like coming back home. So thank you.

0: us.
1: But it doesn't make us perfect. KBNE either. I'm Nikki. And yes, the Lord can wash our sins away. White as snow. But it doesn't say, hey, that means you're going to live a perfect life now. No, we make mistakes. And some of those come in the form of maybe some choice words when going through some choice pain that many of us have experienced. Tim Hawkins knows what I'm talking about.
2: Ladies, I'm going to give you childbirth as the number one most painful thing a human can endure. You win. I'm going to give a close second to stepping barefoot on a Lego. Holy stinking moly. Your heel on a Lego at midnight, you're walking through the... Oh! Oh! What was it, a box jellyfish in the hallway?

0: Chapman, dive.
1: Can't be any times. That means getting out of our comfort zone. Maybe taking time out of our day to stop and pray with others. We have something called our prayer center at kvne.com. You can always check out. And Lord, today we lift up Dawn, who is looking for new housing, new opportunities. Father, just provision in the middle of things that feel just uneasy. Lord, we know that you are a God who understands the bigger plan. And we just ask for that guidance, for that wisdom and comfort for Dawn.

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0: Phil. 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
1: Hey, Vianney. In the mess and the murkiness, God says I'll be there. He says, call out to me and I will do as Psalm 51 says he'll do. Create in me a clean heart, O God. Renew a right spirit within me.

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3: Hey, this is Dave Fry from Sidewalk Prophets, and this is the story behind our song, Father Let It Be. See, I want so badly to do everything myself. See, the more I live, the more I realize that asking for help, relying on loved ones, surrendering my will to the God that made the stars and yet somehow knows my name, see, that's true strength. When we can't understand the path that we're walking, when we want to hold on so tight it makes us feel comfortable but only wastes us away, in those moments we can declare, not my will, but yours be done. Trusting God with everything is a place of surrender and sacrifice, but it's the place I long to be.

0: KVNE. Well, hopefully this Friday going pretty good for you. I'm Nikki, and hi there.
1: I have a question and a big old favor.
0: A question and a favor. I might be able to. What are they?
1: I was kind of wondering if y'all could play Oceans for me.
0: Oh, okay. That's a good one. I'm guessing that's the favor. So what's the question?
1: Well, the question, I guess, would y'all mind playing it?
0: Yes, we can do that for you.

0: 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Oceans.
1: How does a date night with Band Reeves sound? Or maybe you want to take the kids too. Band Reeves wants to lead your family in worship Saturday, June 13th.
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2: 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Before I knew it, I'd pretty much made a mess out of my life. God brought me to the point where it was time to make a choice. At 23, that night I gave my life to Jesus, and I can truly say that I was born again.
1: 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September 5th is just another Saturday until you go to Rock the Pines when Taran Wells has the crowd singing louder than the speakers. 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
4: Hey, this is Cece Winans with the message of my song, Worthy of It All. Psalm 63 talks about God's love being better than life. When I think of the goodness of Jesus and all that he has done for me, I can't help but praise God. And this song just puts it all in perspective, not just because of what he's done, but just because of who he is. The Bible instructs us to love him with all of our heart, soul, and mind. Why? Because he deserves nothing less. He is worthy of it

0: 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Worthy.
1: There's still discussion. KVNE, hey there, I'm Nikki, and it's the first one, the first official summer where the hubby Nathan and I are still working, but our little one has no school. And don't get me wrong, we're going to take some time off so we can spend some quality time together as a family, but we can't do that all 3 months. We got to do some work. So yes, we are planning the things, the camps, the VBS, and maybe you've been there before. And there was one actually that stuck out for your family. Maybe for you, you've got some great camp moments, memories. We'll love to hear. 844-984-1234. Camping memories for you or some great ones that your kids had. 844-984-1234.

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1: Didn't think they'd learn that. KBNE, there I'm Nikki, talking about summer camps, day camps, VBS, all the things in the summer. Maybe you have a good memory when you went to summer camp or day camp, or maybe a memory that came out of your kids going and something that they may have learned, surprisingly. 844-984-1234. Jill, your little one learned something?
2: Okay, one day my daughter, we were sitting at a stoplight, and she goes, "Mom," she says, "you know what happens after you die?" And of course, thinking, oh, it's got to be something real profound. She goes, "you get your picture in the paper."

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3: Here's the story behind Jamie McDonald's Ain't No Way.
4: There's a Bible full of history of the ways that God showed up for his people. Just when you thought all odds were stacked against you, he shows up and does miracles. He does the unthinkable. And there's so many instances in my life where I can look back and say, he really has never, ever failed me. It's so easy for us to freak out and just say, God, where are you? Have you forgotten about me? This song, Ain't No Way, is just all about that declaration. There's no way you're gonna let me down. You've been there for me time and time again. As I look back over my life, there's not one time that you failed me, and you're going to show up for me now. And that's what Ain't No Way is all about.

0: Jamie McDonald. Ain't no way.
1: Amen. KVNE. Hey there, I'm Nikki. And Daniel, you needing something?
2: I do need prayer. I'm going through around my fourth cancer stage. I've got lung cancer, and the cancer is back. It's bigger than what it was in January. And I listen to y'all all the time, but I definitely need y'all's prayers.
1: Yeah, definitely. Daniel, can I pray with you right now? Is that cool?
2: Yes.
1: Awesome. Well, Lord, we just come to you and we just lift up Daniel. You know that this isn't his first time with cancer, and none of this is a surprise to you. But as we know that you have a purpose and a plan for everything, Lord, we ask if it is your will, you reveal that to Daniel. As this journey is going to be an interesting one, that you put the doctors and nurses and technology and holistic care and the right nutrition all in front of Daniel. Lord, that you give him wisdom and discernment to know where you want him to go in this journey and battle with cancer. And Lord, if it is your will, let there be incredible healing. Give his family and his friends comfort as you give him comfort and peace. Give them strength and encouragement as they pour in strength and encouragement to Daniel. We lift this all up to you in your holy name. Amen.
2: Amen. And any song you play would be great.
1: I think this one will be a good one for you.

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4: Father, let your kingdom come. Father, let your will be done.
2: Will you take just a minute and join us for this noon prayer stop?
5: This is Michelle Jernigan. Let's pray. Our Father, who art in heaven, hallowed be thy name. Thy kingdom come. Thy will be done on earth as it is in heaven. Give us this day our daily bread, and forgive us our trespasses as we forgive those who trespass against us. And lead us not into temptation, but deliver us from evil. For thine is the kingdom, the power, and the glory forever and ever.

0: Gaby Annie. It's the last official day, the diaper drive. Today is the last day, and diapers are definitely coming in here in the studio, helping East Texas ministries like Living Alternatives, Hope Center, and Expectant Heart Pregnancy Resource Center. And you can do your part still. Either you can pick up some diapers, drop them off at some of the locations that we have listed at kvne.com, or yes, you can order some diapers online, and they'll be distributed to our ministry partners. And thank you.
1: I've

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0: Danny, and worthy of our praise. And we get a chance sometimes to praise him at summer camp. We've been talking a little bit throughout the show about summer camps and VBS and maybe some memories that just make you smile. And you got something, Daniel?
1: Yeah, one of my greatest memories is when we used to get up and hear the intercom over the loudspeakers, and you had to get up, make your bed, and then you had to march to the flagpole, and we would sit there and do the Pledge of Allegiance and pray, and then go to breakfast. And then years down the line, I became one of those counselors for the kids. Mm. I was like 16 years old. Mm. But I think back when you said that, and I'm like, oh, you know, that's a great memory.
0: Full circle moments.

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0: Because you're good.
1: Matthew West, good.
2: Praise the Lord for that. KBNE, yay, I'm Nikki. So what do we do with that truth? That he is good, that he loves us, and man, we are forgiven. Well, we can accept that and live that truth out by doing what Matthew 6 reminds us of doing. No one can serve two masters. For either he will hate the one and love the other, devoted to the one, despise the other. You cannot serve God and the world.

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0: Wilson, My Jesus.
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1: KVNE, always working and always with a plan. Hey there, I'm Nikki, and Julia had plans. See, she had pasted together some facts, but she felt like she wasn't getting anywhere in her 5-year search for her half-brother, Isaiah. See, after being removed by CPS back in 2001, Julia and Isaiah were split up to live with their respective grandparents and then placed in the foster care system when their grandparents couldn't take care of them anymore. That was the last time they saw each other. After multiple attempts, Julia decided to take her search in her own hands to social media, posting a picture of her holding a sign with all the information that she had about Isaiah. In a day and a half, Julia found out that she had been searching with the wrong birth year, and Isaiah was only 30 miles away.
2: It's

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0: am Nikki, talking summer camps and some memories that you may have. And in fact, Richard, you've got one.
1: Way back in the day, I mean, it's been 20 plus years ago, one of the unique experiences in taking the kids, we went to a camp down in Deep East Texas, and many a little band called Casting Crowns that was touring on youth camp. It's kind of neat to look at them now and see what they've become over the time, and you being a part of, I don't know, just our humble beginning, how their ministry has blossomed and grown. It's just unique, and it's pretty cool.
0: Wow, that is so fun.
1: I don't have to go to youth camps anymore.

0: passengers point to you.
1: 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Hi, who's this?
2: This is Michelle. Could you play a song for my grandson, Lucas? He loves God's Not Dead.
1: Oh, I don't think I can play that one right now, but is there another one in mind?
2: He's three. I don't know anything he can dance to.
1: I could do that.

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1: KBNE, make sure you're out there shining your light brightly for Jesus. 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
2: This

0: Zach Williams, Old Church Choir.
1: All the modern worship is amazing in our churches, but I always have a soft spot for the Old Church Choir and the hymn books.

0: Forrest Frank, thankful.
1: Who is Jesus? J. John has some great examples.
2: Jesus is the bread of life, so that bakers can understand. Jesus is the water of life, so that plumbers can understand. Jesus is the light of the world, so that electricians can understand. Jesus is the cornerstone, so that architects can understand. Jesus is the Son of Righteousness, so that astronomers can understand. Jesus is the hidden treasure, so that bankers can understand. Jesus is the life, so that biologists can understand. Jesus is the great physician, so that doctors and nurses can understand. Jesus is the good teacher, so that educators can understand. Jesus is the lily of the valley, so that florists can understand. Jesus is the rock of ages, so that geologists can understand. Jesus is the true vine, so that horticulturalists can understand. Jesus is the righteous one, so that judges can understand. Jesus is the pearl of great price, so that jewelers can understand. Jesus is wisdom, so that philosophers can understand. Jesus is the word, so that actors can understand. Jesus is the good shepherd, so that farmers can understand. Jesus is the Alpha and the Omega, so that scientists can understand. Jesus is the King of Kings, so that royalty can understand. Jesus is the way, so that traffic wardens can understand. Jesus is the truth, so that politicians can understand. Jesus is the resurrection, so that funeral directors can understand. Jesus is the one. Jesus is the one.

0: Mike is like Carrie's older brother. Much older brother.
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0: Mike and Carrie. 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

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There's some great shows coming up, including Band Reeves. 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

0: Lauren Daigle. 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
1: Hey, I'm Linda. 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
2: 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Those words terrify me. 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Putting down my phone to go on a walk with my family or getting away for the weekend are ways that help me intentionally set my worries down and to enjoy God. I'm Jill with New Mercies for Moms. 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
2: 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Before I knew it, I'd pretty much made a mess out of my life. 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At 23, that night I gave my life to Jesus, and I can truly say that I was born again.
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0: Times. 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
1: Hey, Vinny. 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I admit I'm one of those moms that tried to influence my child in the womb. My husband actually did it. He put the headphones from his Walkman radio on my belly to country music. And the joke was on him because she ended up being a rocker.
2: A lot of mothers like to pre-parent before the child is even born. 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

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He's already waving it for you because he's so good.

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3: 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When we can't understand the path that we're walking, when we want to hold on so tight it makes us feel comfortable but only wastes us away, in those moments we can declare, not my will, but yours be done. Trusting God with everything is a place of surrender and sacrifice, but it's the place I long to be.

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7: Here's the story behind Jamie McDonald's Ain't No Way.
8: There's a Bible full of history of the ways that God showed up for his people. Just when you thought all odds were stacked against you, he shows up and does miracles. He does the unthinkable. And there's so many instances in my life where I can look back and say, he really has never, ever failed me. It's so easy for us to freak out and just say, God, where are you? Have you forgotten about me? This song, Ain't No Way, is just all about that declaration. There's no way you're going to let me down. You've been there for me time and time again. 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And that's what Ain't No Way is all about.

0: 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Ain't no way.
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0: James, featuring Evie McKinney. 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
1: Kevin, hey. 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I had a trip back in time yesterday. I actually saw the CD of Mary Mary. 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
4: Hey, this is Cece Winans with the message of my song, Worthy of It All. Psalm 63 talks about God's love being better than life. When I think of the goodness of Jesus and all that he has done for me, I can't help but praise God. And this song just puts it all in perspective, not just because of what he's done, but just because of who he is. The Bible instructs us to love him with all of our heart, soul, and mind. Why? Because he deserves nothing less. He is worthy of it all.

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0: louder. 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
1: KVNE, hey friend, I'm Lacey. I hope you're having a great Thursday, friend. I'm so glad you're here, and I am excited that we get to praise the Lord together. Let's kick it off with a favorite.

0: Micah Tyler. 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
1: Hey friend, I'm Lacey. I am thankful that God is faithful. His eyes never stray, and he tenderly keeps us close with unwavering love. From the beginning, God made and kept his promise never to leave or forsake us. And God has our good in mind, and there is nothing that can separate us from him. The Bible says, "Let us hold unswervingly to the hope we profess, for he who promised is faithful." God of

0: Hey friend, I'm Lacey. I've got a little encouragement for you this evening. When it comes to telling our kids about Jesus, sometimes it's not just what we say, it's how we live.
1: It's so easy to think you're teaching your kids great things when you're succeeding. Oh, they are learning so much from me by watching how I'm handling this, you know, I'm doing so well. They're going to learn way more from watching you fail. Way more. The only question is what? What are they going to learn? And I remember, probably the most profound experience was, I was putting my son to bed. He was 9 years old. He had just at Boy Scouts told everybody that what his dream was to be the next president of Big Idea Productions. You know, that was like the month before. So that was his dream, was to follow in my footsteps to run my company after me. And I had to tell him as I put him to bed that it was over, you know, that it was dead, that I'd lost it all. I was sure the first thing he would say is, does that mean I can't be the next president? Said the first thing that came out of his mouth was, does this mean you can't tell kids about God anymore? Yeah, and it just like, it just about broke me up. But I said, oh man, no way. You know, there are millions of ways to tell kids about God. This was just one of them. And he said, oh good, okay. And he was fine. It just absolutely blew me away that that's how a kid would look at this. You can do what God is asking you to do with zero resources, with nothing, you know, with nothing but the shirt on your back. You can be obedient to God.

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2: 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Before I knew it, I'd pretty much made a mess out of my life. 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At 23, that night I gave my life to Jesus, and I can truly say that I was born again.
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1: 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What about you, friend? 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

0: Vision Song.
1: Hey friend, I'm Lacey. God is in control. You've probably heard that 1,000 times. But it's true, this crazy world can spin right off its axis, but it will roll into His capable hands. Our God holds the pillars of the universe in His grasp. How much more does He care for us? So when the darkness doesn't seem to fade and night stretches on, God is there unfazed. The Bible says, when the earth and all its people quake, it is I who hold its pillars firm.
2: Making well with my soul. Don't let me face this loneliness alone. Making well with my soul. I need a peace that only heaven knows. Jesus, could you please just sit and cry with me till I can sing, till I can sing. 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

0: do.
1: Lauren Daigle, Thank God I Do.
2: Hey friend, I'm Lacey. God establishes our steps. Think about it. As we walk along life's path, it's a little bit rocky. There's some loose gravel, but God guides us through those tight and tough spaces. And there is peace knowing that He's our journeyman coming alongside us, holding our hand and not allowing us to go it alone. The Bible says, "The Lord will guide you always. He will satisfy your needs in a sun-scorched land and will strengthen your frame. You will be like a well-watered garden, like a spring whose waters never fail."

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0: City.
1: Michael W. Smith, Waymaker. 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
3: 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We look to you to steady us and to fill us with your presence and your peace. 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

0: how good it is.
1: Hey friend, I'm Lacey. You know, distractions will come. 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
1: Happy babies make happy parents. Sometimes it takes a village, and you can't do that without lots and lots of diapers and wipes.
2: Being a triplet mom, a huge impact is material assistance, and it makes a huge impact. When your babies are happy, you're stress-free.
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3: 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And if they feel like they're in the trenches, we just want to hop in those trenches with them and help them climb out.
1: All because you gave diapers and wipes to a struggling mom, and we need as many as possible to love on as many struggling families as possible. 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Thank you to Bannister Plumbing and Air for being our ministry impact sponsor.
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5: Schedules have been kind of tight. Sometimes you have to multitask just to get things done. So I would hope it'd be okay if I brought my drum lessons into the studio. Brought in Kai. He's 8. Go ahead, Kai. You do it. Don't want to encourage our young people creatively, right?
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5: 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Okay, maybe this wasn't such a good idea.
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0: Phil Wickham, Homesick for Heaven.
1: Hey friend, I'm Lacey. I was getting in my car this morning and I saw all the Mother's Day cards that my kids had made for me. And I know it's been a few days since Mother's Day, but I was looking at them again with tears filling my eyes. There was an admission ticket that they had made for a spa day. And they said, admission for a free spa day, and this includes, and they wrote out every little thing that they would pamper me with. And I walked into the living room. There were blankets on the floor with pillows and candles lit all over the place. And they said, here you are, ma'am. May we take your ticket, please? It was the most thoughtful and special little treat from my four precious kiddos. And I'm so thankful for these little hearts who make my heart overflow with gratitude.

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2: 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I'll have that.
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1: Hey, friend, I'm Lacey. I was reading in Proverbs, and it says, "Let your eyes look straight ahead. Fix your gaze directly before you." And it really is important, because what we fix our eyes on is what we will follow. No news outlet or self-help book or social media influencer will suffice. So I asked myself after reading that, what am I fixing my eyes on? It's a good thing to ponder today. Lord, help us fix our eyes on you. Yeah.

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My kids are so ready for summer, and I bet yours are too. Everybody's tired and ready for a little break. I know teachers are as well. My kids keep saying, "Mom, Mom, when are we going camping? When are we getting out of here?" I've trained them well. We are ready for a little R&R.

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1: 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It might even help you make some new friends.
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